0: bad, bad, getting lit.
1: Boy.
0: Love you, bad.
1: Yeah.
0: We the best.
1: Boy.
0: Give me the light.
1: Yeah.
0: And we turn it up every time.
1: Every time.
0: And we bust it up, watch it.
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0: Ha!
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1: Boy.
0: Love you, vibe.
1: Yeah.
0: We the best.
1: Boy.
0: Give me the light.
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0: And we turn it up every time.
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1: Boy.
0: Love your vibe,
1: yeah.
0: We the best,
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0: Give me the light,
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0: And we turn it up every time,
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0: 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And we bust it up, watch it, I
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What the flick gon' do? Baby, stick to me, and I'ma stick on you. If you pick me, then I'ma pick on you. 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I'm stuck on pussy, and yours is